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engine 4, I'm copying route. It's more investigatory to Topaz Lake for a vessel in distress on the water. Ran out of gas, 4 souls on board. Negative injuries, no sick, no one in the water. They're stranded and drifting toward California. 1804.

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0: 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That is 28 Charles Over Williams, 767 Mary, white Chevy truck.
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0: Johnson.

Houston 25, Truck 20, Rescue 24, Rush 25, Battalion 20, Mount Weather 32, they're at 28 and Highway 50. Smoke coming from a pile of trash by the parking lot.

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0: Watch better, guys.
1: I'm not able to access the Stillman notes. Can you give me a short report?
0: That day, Pyramid, Route 28 and Highway 50. Single caller, smoke coming from a pile of trash by the parking lot. They advised it was a small pile of tree trimming and other assorted debris. Sounded like it was near Sled Hill.
1: I copy. All responding units will keep this on Douglas for now.

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0: with Marine 8. 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

Bridge at 25. Down, what was reported, there's a pile of mulch, a little bit of smoke coming out of it. We're going to be working on extinguishing. That'd be 28, I think.

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0: 51 into Harvey's. Correction, Harris. California 4, John Union Henry, 109. It's a gray Ford Expedition.
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1: 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I got a Jetta, something like it, doing about 90 plus. Trying to catch up.
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0: 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About a 28 Henry 875, Ray Jetta.
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They're going to be in the pool area by the main office, it's on the parking lot. 94.

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0: 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Nevada 20, I'll get it to you in a second. We're continuing south. I've got them lit up for past 2 miles.
1: Copy, 395 Muller southbound. You want the channel?
0: Negative, looks like we're yielding.
1: Pepper. 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

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First of Dominic, David, Ocean, Mary, Ida, Nora, Ida, Charles. 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
1: Your subjects are not due to valid. Contact the buses, not the driver, but the

38 female, 5 to 5 being chief of national, the Eastern Patrol. WFA 35 to 40 wearing black t-shirt, brown sweatpants.

Robert Edwards, Sean, Adam, Lenore, Adam, database 713-89.

0: to shoot for next year for both antifires. There's a history of H&M and other industries on the pool in the domestic as well. I get a double spread mask down.
1: Do I copy you probation check out of where?
2: No.
1: That's all we'll call.

Houston, Reno, -15, -1,000, port position. Last contact was J3 in April 23 of 26 for 35 FK on H&S. Go for it,

0: 373. Do we have a contact number for Walmart South Asset Protection?
1: We should be able to find one.
0: Now, if you just throw in the call, that's fine. 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

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That suspect is currently leaving out the smoke I mentioned. 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

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This has one 48 degrees and low.

102, is Carson out of SAM conditions? No violence, no alcohol, drugs, paraphernalia, obey all laws. He's on informal probation until June 24th of 27th.

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306-1017. 306. The Ruby away and Stretchville, I believe. Data plate 323, Adam Victor William. Stretchville. Cross to Centerville. I got the cross to Centerville.

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An 84-year-old female. She fell and can't get up. Possibly has a back injury. There's key information in the call coming. Where's your city?

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03. Abrams and Mary confirm 1,000 cash. Both on Douglas out of town. Conditions on the call notes. The vehicle's been a clear, expired, California. And we're calling GMO now. Central 2348.

103 conditions is not to leave the state of California without permission from the probation officer. It sounds like she does not have that permission. We emailed you conditions. We have an on-call EDSO probation officer on the call notes.

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0: 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It's going to be for a 78-year male who was seizing, now unconscious, not breathing.
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0: 707, I copy and route. 82 in Kim Circle for cardiac echoes. Could be for a 78-year-old male who went seizing. Now he's unconscious, not breathing. CPR progress. The cardiac, we have CPR in progress.
1: Roger, when we get there, will you grab your AED, please?

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1: Hi, happy 12 units in route 1370, Rayleigh Lane for Falls Friday 2. It's a 91-year-old male. He fell and can't get up. It's unknown when he fell. They're stating villages. Please wait.

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1: 32, it's a 91-year-old male.
0: He's fallen hit his head. He's complaining of elbow pain also.
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truck 23960 on the way for show 31. 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She's lethargic. She's been having trouble speaking. Argues that she has had a stroke in the past. Boy, there's

So Johnson, first of Amber, DOB 42890.

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0: 204, we've received multiple 911s for a 1050 395 Johnson northbound, just south of Johnson.

12 Rescue 12 Rescue 107 Battalion 10, motor vehicle to priority 135 northbound, just south of Johnson. Rear end collision with airbag deployment. 7-10-7, 6-4.

14 into 12, rest 12, 107, 14 and 7. En route 385 northbound, just south of Johnson Lane, motor vehicles are priority 1. Multiple callers, see rear style collision, nearby deployment, unknown on the street, NHPD, en route 766.

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0: Hey, George, Charlie, Sam, 627. I'll have a few more for you.

0: 2-14 on scene, just before Johnson Lane in 395, two vehicles off the roadway, rear end style collision, moderate damage to be initiated, Johnson 19, stand by for this.
1: Engine 14 on scene, two vehicles off the road, rear end style collision, moderate damage, establishing Johnson 19, 801.

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1: 10-4, thank you very much. Base clear.
0: One clear.

0: Douglas, something I see. Douglas, we have one no patient, one AMA, and covering one transport. We'll be on scene for another 10 minutes.
1: One patient. Question. One no patient, one AMA, serving one transport. On scene another 10 at 8:30.

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0: Thank you, Mike.

0: Route 1, this is Space. 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Please repeat.
1: No one came out.

0: 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His stop says he's supposed to be picked up at 8:26.
1: Our time changed at the beginning of last week, 8:15.

0: Debbie, can you go pick him up after you drop the other students off, please?
1: But I have to drop everybody off at school first because he's in Indian Hills and I'm in Bendis.

12 and Route 2000 Ash Canyon Road, abdominal pain 33, 87-year-old female with abdominal pain and weakness. 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
1: F4, thank you for letting me know what's there.
0: There.

0: 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One patient going POV, seen Leo, or left DCSL, 14 units available returning.
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1: Rescue 14, Route 1571 Sawmill Road, 1232, 90-year-old male fell in the bathroom, can't get up, unknown injuries, 951.
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0: 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We'll be out investigating. North Bowl, I see.
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107, transfer 34 Delta. Rescue 107, transfer Delta, 107 Highway 35, personnel is held 1096.

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0: 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Yeah, it's on the scene. We'll confirm. 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

ATF are white semi-truck swerving all over the road. Again, State Route 88, Kimmerling, heading southbound, a white semi-truck that was swerving. Caller's not willing to sign. Douglas clear, 1059.

Truck 20, Training 20 in route 1079, correction system 8, Island Drive. 2-year-old lost in the vehicle, not discharged. You're looking for a grace unit. 11-3.

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6, the copy number 55 driver. Subject's going to be 1331 Pond. 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

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He is currently trying to leave on a motorized bike. He's going westbound. 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

0: Sir Porter, an update on your subject. He is last seen biking up towards Golf Club. RPU is just advising that it's a private road and he's wanting him trespassed.
1: Copy, thank you.

0: Curtis. It's up until NHP gets there, and I'll be 76 to back you up for.
1: Are you coming from town?
0: Copy.
1: I'm up here at Topsy. I'll take the back. You can stay in town.
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0: 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She's not responding normally, unknown injury, 1165.

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203 vehicle theft, 110 Edgewood Drive, report of a blue GMC 2500, Nevada 824, yellow Zebra, Victor, something similar to. Work truck was taken from the property, the plow truck. Neighbors saw it leaving at a high rate of speed down Palisades.

2-2-10-17. 2-2. So they can crest more with Nevada. 921 Tom 43. It's going to be a gold Jeep.

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1: Go ahead. Get access to the license plate readers up top.
2: And China, log in and do everything at once. If you're able to do it, go ahead.

0: 201-271, will you meet with the RP, see if we actually have a stolen vehicle or not? Get all the info so we can get that started in NCIC.
1: Yeah, affirm on those 23.

0: No, it's a registered owner of his vehicle, and he wants to report it stolen if we want to work on getting it into NCIC. Approximately 15 to 20 ago is the time that it went missing. And 201 additionally, it's parked out in the open, the keys were left in it.
1: Can you ask him if he still has trash cans in the bed?
0: He's staying negative. There's a black, rusty headache rack in the back of it.

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0: I'm 23 out with the maroon vehicle. 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
1: 10-4.

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Reading diagnostic states, I have an all 3. We're working on opening the airway now. 13.

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0: Jennifer, we had CCSO responding initially. Do you still need them?
1: Thank you.
0: Yeah.

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0: 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They want to make a report for vehicles being purchased in her name by her mom, who lives at that location.
1: You got the 21.
0: Her phone number is 775-351-7403. 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

0: 27-21. Last of Dershowitz, George Edward Robert Sam Henry Ocean William Ida Tom Brooks, first of Tyler, middle of J. Date of birth is 11/26/1994, California PL, yellow 7522826.
1: Last phonetically, Lincoln Union, Ida Sam. First phonetically, John Ocean Edward Lincoln. Date of birth, 9/11/1997. Nevada DL, 010-34-16389.

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0: Copy. Can you contact South Lake, see if he has any locals with them, looking for H&F?
1: Sure.

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I'll page him around as well as medical.

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1: Your subject is 29 clear, valid. We were out with him earlier today. It's reported as 55 near his home.
0: 302 is my subject on any kind of condition.
1: Negative.

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0: Rescue 7, information for what you're responding to. It's going to be 250 Washoe Boulevard, psychiatric 21, 60-year-old male, laying on the ground for a couple hours talking about the devil and talking to himself. Subject is blind. Alpine units are requesting medics to stage until law enforcement there.
1: Good copy. Clear this call, report to follow all the end of 250.
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0: everyone, the only contact Southlake had was in 2020. He reported that he burned himself. He didn't see the blue or green colored film.
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Red Depot, transfer 34. Red Depot, transfer 34, 11107, Highway 395, Kirk Valley Hill, 1528.

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Clear of that address.

0: 302, we're sending medics to Brown Table in town for a report of a 35-year-old male who came in possibly off a H&S, thinking that some kind of a panic attack. Looks distraught.
1: 302, copy, pull me in route.
0: Copy.

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I'll be advised someone was hit and hit. And someone's trying to be picked out of the house. 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

0: Seriously.
1: Last medically, Henry Edward William Lincoln Edward Tom Tom, 1st of Daniel, date of birth 12-20-90.
0: Deputy's around yesterday.

306. 306, the 29 clear, status is cleared out of Nevada. He's on cross line of stand for no violence, no alcohol, drugs, paraphernalia, obey all laws. He's on informal probation until June 24, 27. Graveyard was out within that peak nutrition earlier this morning.

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0: Tempo break 306.

Bridge, Captain Gate Joker, have those people lasting northbound on foothills from the base of St. Clair in the valley side to go break. Unit Gate Joker, have those people lasting northbound on foothills from the base of St. Clair on the valley side. Vehicle to White Dodge Ramp pickup, and the trailer bed, the back is full. They advise it was an overloaded trailer and things are falling out of it. Douglas Pierce, 1677.

7. Sorrento, all your subjects are at 29 clear. Melissa Miller, this MJ3s and locals are all negative numbers from that.

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0: 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Correction, 302, 1023. 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
1: 4701.